at the bottom of the ocean. Under the water, carry the water. Remove the water at the bottom of the ocean. Water, remove.

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They said, hey, sugar, take a walk on the wild side. 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
1: With SRN News, I'm Rich Thomason in Washington. The price of diesel has hit a record high in the U.S., averaging $5.85 per gallon. AAA puts the national average for a gallon of regular gas at $4.14. That's unchanged from yesterday, although it is a

healthy feel good. It's Friday, after all. I'm Kara. I'm one for two. I fixed my dishwasher last night, but I couldn't change out my door lock on my entry door because I couldn't get the current one off, which is weird because I'm the one that put it in. So that'll be a weekend project. I'm glad it's a 3-day weekend.

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1: The balloons take to the skies tonight as Rally Round the Valley continues in Dansville. 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Rally Round the Valley in Dansville.
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Kickstart my heart. I'm Kara. You know, back in my day, our bikes had kickstands. They don't anymore. And it drives me nuts. Kind of. I mean, if that's the worst thing that I see today, that's actually not so bad.

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1: Testing, 1, 2, testing, testing.
0: It's time for the Daily Haircut. Classic Rock, 93.9.